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6: Hi, my name is Shekinah Easterbrook. I am one of the pastors of Love Fellowship Church in Renton. Would you please join me as we pray the Lord's Prayer together? Our Father in heaven, hallowed be your name. Your kingdom come, your will be done, on earth as it is in heaven. Give us today our daily bread, and forgive us our trespasses as we forgive those who trespass against us. And lead us not into temptation, but deliver us from evil. For yours is the kingdom, the power, and the glory forever and ever. Amen.
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0: 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That's Torin Wells. I am Steve. Outdoor Movies in the Park are back in downtown Bellevue every Tuesday through August, as a matter of fact. The movie starts at dusk. The fun starts at 7, though, so you want to get there before then. And just have a good time with the whole family. We've got the listing for you, all the movies that are playing through the rest of the season. You can get that by texting the word movies to this number, 89419.
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26: It's just beautiful. Partly cloudy tonight, low 57. Tomorrow we'll see some sun and we'll get up to 74. Sunny all day Thursday and Friday. 74 on Thursday and 78 on Friday. Weekend looks good too. 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
1: Hey, this is Chris with Stars Go Dim. And I don't know if you've ever been in a point in your life when you can look back and just say, oh my gosh, without God, I don't know where I would be. 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
2: And a good afternoon. Tef getting from the east side to Seattle today on Mercer Island, West 90, just west of Island Crest Way. A collision block into three left lanes. Traffic is backed up all the way across Mercer Island to 405 in Bellevue. That's about a 45-minute drive. West 520 slows across the floating bridge to I-5, about a 15 to 20-minute drive there. North 405 slowing through Renton from I-5 to State Route 169, the Maple Valley Highway. That delays you about 15 minutes. South 405 through Bellevue, an extra 25 from Northeast 8, the Coal Creek Parkway. Getting into Seattle on northbound 5, about 15 extra minutes, Albert to James, and 10 more from Denny to the Ship Canal Bridge. South 5, about a 20 to 25-minute drive from Lake City Way down to Denny. And a one-hour wait at the Mukilteo Ferry Terminal. 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

0: You know that good feeling you get when you hear your favorite song? It's not the artist, and honestly, it's not even Spirit 105.3. That's Jesus, and he's inviting you to a deeper relationship with him. 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

0: 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Hi, I'm Steve. You know, the school year is not too far away. Maybe you're already buying school supplies. You know, there are kids in the area that won't have what they need. Imagine, you know, the butterflies we always had the first day of a new school year. Imagine layering on top of that, knowing you don't have what you need. Well, we're teaming up with Pacific Christian Academy for the school tools drive, and this is really simple. We got an Amazon wish list. You go on there, make a few clicks. You've ordered things that are actually needed. You don't have to guess. You don't have to go get it. It's all taken care of. 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Special thanks to Pacific Christian Academy for helping build dreams one backpack at a time. 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Text the word school to this number, 89419.
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I want my kids to be worshiping the Lord. And subconsciously, when we're listening to Spirit 105.3, it's constant worship and praise to Jesus. And it's just something that really can settle in the heart. And it changes your day. It changes the outlook. And it changes the way that we can look at people. That's something that I want my kids to experience every day.

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1: Hi, I'm Steve. We're called to be something different. 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Spirit
2: 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Hey, it's Liam, one of the interns at Miracle Ranch Camp. 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
3: And a good evening. A couple of new problems. A new accident in Lakewood, northbound 5 near Highway 512 has been cleared out, but there's still a backup from just north of JBLM, taking you about an extra 15 minutes. Southbound 5 just south of 128, leaving Everett. There's a collision block in the left general purpose lane and the HOV lane. It slows from just before 112 in the Silver Lake area on down. That's an extra 10 minutes or so. On Mercer Island, west 90, just west of Island Crest Way, a collision is now only blocking the on-ramp from 80th Avenue southeast. It's an off-and-on slowdown, though, from 405 in Bellevue, about 15 minutes extra. West 520 slows Bellevue Way across the floating bridge to I-5. That'll take you about 25 or so minutes. South 405 through downtown Bellevue, you have a northeast 8 to Coal Creek Parkway. That's an extra 25 there. And getting into downtown Seattle, about 15 minutes extra on South 5 from Lake City Way off and on to Denny. Northbound Albert to James and then Denny to the Ship Canal Bridge at an hour wait at the Mukilteo Ferry Terminal. 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
1: So this is kind of hard to believe, maybe, or at least get your head around, at least for me to get my head around. But one thing about fear, if you trust the Lord, there will be life for you on the other side of your fears. Right? I guess we know that in theory, but like really internalize that. Like life will go on after the fears are gone. There will be a time that's all history. No more anxiety, no more fears. That's a promise. That day is actually going to happen if you trust the character of God, which I do. I've grown in that. But it, again, not having all the answers, like, well, explain how that's going to happen. I just trust his character, and he told me that's going to happen.
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1: Look at this. They just unveiled the world's longest foosball table.
0: Huh.
1: 525 feet, roughly the length of 112 standard foosball.
0: Okay.
1: Yeah.
0: All right. Sure.
1: The reason I thought this was interesting, it reminded me, like, foosball. I feel like there's more foosball tables than anybody ever mentions foosball. You know what I mean?
0: Yes.
1: Because people talk about pickleball, they talk about pool or whatever, but nobody, nobody's out there. What are you guys talking about? Foosball.
0: Outside of a youth group connotation.
1: Bam.
0: I don't know.
1: They don't even talk about a youth group, but you just have to get a foosball table. If like, okay, we're opening up a community youth center.
0: Any youth pastor worth his salt needs to have.
1: Immediately.
0: Yes.
1: We need to get a papa shot with the basketballs, and we need foosball.
0: That's yes.
1: Or the youth are not going to come. That's these kids these days. They're like, foosball this, foosball that. We better get a foosball table.

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1: 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That's not what's going on. He's right there.
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1: Yes, he's right there waiting. 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

0: Zach Williams is here. We're talking about his new song. I believe somebody's thinking, you don't know what I've done, Zach. Is it too late to come home?
1: I think that's the question. Like, when we are taking that long way home and when we're asking, like, God, where are you at? What are you doing? Why can't I see you? What's going on with my life? Like, I think God is saying back to us, I'm waiting on you. I'm here waiting for you, but you have to make the decision. He's going to meet you at the end of that road. 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

Actually, it's been just about a year right now. 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
2: 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Hey, what's up? My name is Brant. Producer Sherry's here, too. And we have a podcast, if you're interested. 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
1: A lot of stuff in the news, of course. A lot of stuff. Just a reminder, though, things really have been this bad before. They really have. If you study history at all.
0: Worse.
1: And far worse. It's almost funny, I guess, when people are like, we've never had conflict in this country like this. We had the Civil War, so that might be something to look back on that people actually lived through. But all of history around the world, crisis throughout history. And I say all that just to say our hope isn't that we can get this turn. We'll fix this thing. That's not our hope. Our hope is that the Lord is good and he has defeated death itself. There you go. Now we're not dependent on in any circumstances, whether it gets better or worse. Like, no, the hope in the Lord continues.
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1: Love getting emails from listeners. This is from Dale. He liked the idea of how bubbles, we talked about how your niece, Sherry's niece, blows bubbles in the car.
2: When there's conflict or something like that.
1: It's tense among other people, but it's hard to stay tense when there's bubbles floating by. You can't have, hard to have an argument.
2: Yes.
1: Dale says this would be useful if we had a bunch of bubble machines in the U.S. House and Senate.
2: Okay, sure.
1: It could be used in the event of unrest in the streets.
2: Mm-hmm.
1: And then he says, I think authorities could call in a bunch of circus clowns, too.
2: Ooh.
1: Right.
2: Yeah, that sounds like Dale. That's a bridge too far.
1: That's actually going to exacerbate the problem. Things will get more violent.
2: With the clowns.
1: Yeah, you release a bunch of clowns in
2: that. Yeah, that agitates it.

There's no other station that I can listen to that uplifts me so much and sets my heart on God when I need him most, because I get so distracted throughout the day, and then Spirit 105.3 is there to remind me what's really important.

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1: Yeah.
0: Refreshingly odd, oddly refreshing.
1: Yeah, you know what? That's true.
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0: So let it rain.
1: Spirit 105.3.
2: You know what? So I had heard this quote before, but I didn't know who said it. It's actually Mary Pickford, who was this actress way back.
1: Way
2: back.
1: Yep.
2: And but she said, all the water in the world cannot sink a ship unless it gets inside the ship. All the negativity in the world cannot sink a person unless it gets inside the mind. That's a great quote. It's about protecting your mind. It's about what's going in. It's about what you're swimming in. Like, if I am going to allow this culture, which is not for me, it's not for this culture, doesn't work. It does not work. It is making people miserable and ill. If that's going to be what I'm taking in, I'm going down. And so I want to encourage you and me both, like, fix our minds on Jesus, the good stuff, the true and the beautiful and the good.
3: More than 2,000 years ago, Jesus gave us the gift of a prayer, and Christians have been praying the Lord's Prayer ever since. So when we pray it, we're joining believers all around the world, from every tradition, culture, race, and nationality, and even across the 2,000 years since Jesus first taught it. These are the people we'll one day stand beside, praising God for all eternity. So when we pray the Lord's Prayer, it's a little glimpse of heaven right here on earth. We'd love for you to pray it along with us every day at 5 a.m., 9 a.m., noon, and 5 p.m. And if you'd like to lead us in prayer, just text the word AMEN to 89419.
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4: 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Lord, I'm

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And I just need the constant encouragement. 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
1: Hi there, I'm Steve. 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
1: I know it might sound a little goofy, but I am Mr. Wave now.
2: What do you mean?
1: Well, I go for these walks. Every day I walk a long way, as you know. Mm-hmm. So I cross paths with people. And I've just made it a point. I'm going to wave at everybody.
0: Okay.
1: So
0: that's out of your normal.
1: It is. I'm an introvert. Mm-hmm. But it's culture. It's so lonely. Just the slightest. It's not that big of a deal for me to do it. And if I've decided to do it, it doesn't matter if they respond or not. Sometimes they won't. Mm-hmm. But I'm going to do it. And I know it's no big deal for somebody like you, but for me, it's a lifestyle change.
0: I know. That's why I said it's so different for you.
1: Leaning into it, because I don't feel like people have much interaction with humans. Mm-hmm. So,
0: and it really can change someone's day to be just seen and acknowledged.
1: Right. Previously, when I heard that earlier in life, I would be like, oh, come on. Mm-hmm. Really? Mm-hmm. But I actually think that's right now.
3: We are speaking Jesus over Seattle and loving our neighbors by praying for them with Pastor Davi from Aurora Community Church.
4: Father, we come to you with heavy hearts for what happened at the Seattle Center. We ask for your comfort to be near. We pray for the three who lost their lives. We entrust them to you. Bring healing to bodies and minds. Strengthen the first responders who ran toward danger. And Lord, for the ones responsible, that even now, grace is not withheld from someone who turns to you. Father, don't let this city confuse you with the brokenness that caused it. You are not the author of this. You are the one who meets us right in the middle. Thank you that you love Seattle. You died on the cross for this beautiful city. We're going to call out your name, shout it from the rooftops, and say God is still good. Despite all of this, we love you, Lord Jesus. We pray this in your name.

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2: We had the scariest, windiest day ever recently. 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
1: So this song is all marinated up in Hebrews 12. 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He's the one who set this race out for us to run. He is the one who will be our strength. So if you're thinking about giving up today, fix your eyes on Jesus and keep going.

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Hi, it's Erica. 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
2: Oh, look at this. We have some important coffee news.
1: Oh, okay.
2: The American Heart Association came out and said that you can have up to 5 cups of coffee per day. I say yes.
1: That seems a little excessive.
2: Good for you. It's not what they said. That's not what they said.
1: Okay, Grant, that's
2: so
1: fine.
2: In case you're wondering, okay, but do you cover negative coffee news?
1: I've never heard any on this show.
2: Right, I don't.
1: No, never.
2: I ignore it because it doesn't fit my
1: already
2: bias.
1: Existing. Yeah,
2: right, so I will report only things that affirm the fact that I'm already drinking probably too much coffee.
1: Yeah, more than 5 cups.
2: No, four.
1: Four
2: tops.
1: Okay, good. Well, this is great news.
2: I am squarely affirmed, so I will pass this along to others.
3: 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Sometimes it's kind of subtle. Sometimes it's just a big old huge blowout. 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I'm Julie Lyles Carr, host of the All Mom Does podcast. 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

0: It's Brant and Sherry. 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

Well, I have to tell you, my kids, they belt every single song out, and it's just, it's hard right now in life, and I'm just forever grateful for you guys. Truly, it picks up me every single morning, and it just settles your heart. I am Brielle from Snohomish, Washington, and I love Spirit 105.3.

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1: Hi, this is Taylor Mills. I just want to remind you, those moments when you don't know what to pray, even if you just whisper, "Help me, Jesus," that still counts. Spirit
2: 105.3. Hey, what's up? My name is Brant. Producer Sherry is here too. Just want to say welcome to our show. It can take a little bit of getting used to. I know my sense of humor is odd, and then Sherry's got this big laugh, and it's all this mix of stuff. But if you stick with it, we've heard from people that at first they're like, "I don't get this," and after a while, like, "I love this." So hopefully that'll happen with you too.

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1: Still trying to write an Amish romance.
2: Still.
1: Novel, because they sound like crazy.
2: I know they do, but we had, I thought we came to the conclusion that you didn't know anything about.
1: I don't know very much about Amish
2: or
1: life romance.
2: Right. Yeah, so that kind of counted you out of them, yeah.
1: I started it.
2: Oh, you did?
1: It starts like this.
2: Well,
1: I mean, they sell millions of copies.
2: I know they do, but that's by people who have done
1: Okay. So there he was. There was a guy doing farm stuff, and this lady came up and said something to him. Mm-hmm. They didn't like each other at first, but then they did like each other,
2: mm-hmm.
1: which is why they got married.
2: Now, what makes that Amish in particular?
1: Oh, I forgot to look for Amish.
2: Yeah, because at this point, it's just
1: so farm. Where...
2: You know what I
1: so
2: mean?
1: So there he was, an Amish guy.
2: Ah, okay.
1: He was doing farm stuff, and this lady came up and in. I know there's got
0: to
1: be more
0: yeah,
1: in there, but
0: you'll
1: that's
0: need to work
1: the,
0: it a little more.
1: That's the
0: sure.
1: rough like, plot. It's going to be along those lines.
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1: Yeah, it's going to take some work. And I realize that. I'm writing an Amish romance novel. Because they sell like crazy. All the Christian sections.
0: I know. They sell a lot of copies. But people who have researched Amish culture and who know romance. And,
1: but my opening scene is this guy, he's doing farm stuff.
0: Yes.
1: And then this lady
0: doesn't like him.
1: Doesn't like him. And they don't get along. But you can tell they kind of do.
0: Sure.
1: It's going to be one of those. Have you seen something like that?
0: I have.
1: And then they wind up getting married.
0: Uh-huh.
1: But at first, it's like, oh, you.
0: Yeah. I see that you're attempting to follow a template there.
1: Well.
0: But I think you need to know more about Amish culture. I think you need
1: I've already moved on to what I'm going to buy with the money that I make off this one.
0: Okay. I think that may be
1: I don't have time for research right now. I'm just trying to figure out what kind of boat I want.

0: I feel like music can really speak to in ways that other things can't and bridge the gap in a lot of ways. I just really love the music. I feel like it's biblical, it's grounding, it fills my faith. I just love it.
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0: Maybe this will surprise you.
1: Even Brant and Sherry will admit, sometimes it's just silly.
2: What?
1: Hey, that might be just what you need.
0: Yeah.
1: Refreshingly odd. Oddly refreshing. 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
1: So I can do this. Maybe you can too. I can look at my phone and see I have a retirement account. I see how that's doing. And I can also see it go up and it go down on a daily basis.
0: That must be a roller coaster ride for you. Yeah,
1: it is. And you know what? I'm not guaranteed. I realize I'm not guaranteed to see that money ever. By the time I retire, I don't know what's going to happen. Or we could hit hyperinflation and it doesn't make much difference. Or we don't know. We're not guaranteed. Be like, no, this is a lockbox. No, it's not. You know what is, though, according to Jesus? You give to the poor in his name. You help people who can't do anything for you. Specifically, he talks about giving to the poor. And you're storing up treasures in heaven. Nothing can get at that. That is in a lockbox. Doesn't matter if the economy goes south. That is there for you. That's storing up treasure in heaven. And that is a wonderful thing.
2: More than 2,000 years ago, Jesus gave us the gift of a prayer. And Christians have been praying the Lord's Prayer ever since. So when we pray it, we're joining believers all around the world from every tradition, culture, race, and nationality, and even across the 2,000 years since Jesus first taught it. These are the people we'll one day stand beside, praising God for all eternity. So when we pray the Lord's Prayer, it's a little glimpse of heaven right here on earth. We'd love for you to pray it along with us every day at 5 a.m., 9 a.m., noon, and 5 p.m. And if you'd like to lead us in prayer, just text the word AMEN to 89419.
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It just is a space for my soul to be connected to the Maker when I need it, and which is all the time. But in this crazy busy world, mom of three working full time, it just gives me a little bit of space to stay anchored and rooted.

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When you don't have the answers and you've got nothing, we can be humble. 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It surpasses human understanding.

0: You've been picking up on some little signals, some little signs. Sometimes it's kind of subtle. Sometimes it's just a big old huge blowout. I'm talking about the relationship between your kids. The sibling thing. As a mom, it's one of the things that I've had to learn how to navigate through the years. I'm Julie Lyles Carr, host of the All Mom Does podcast. And sibling rivalry, well, it's a real thing. 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
1: Sure. 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
0: Toothpaste, Ziploc bags. 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
3: I think it's fair to say that when it comes to the cost of stuff right now, it's gotten just flat-out weird out there. 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

listened since I was a little kid. My dad would always put the radio station on for us, and it would just make us feel really happy. If we were ever fighting in the car, we put the music on, and then instantly it was super peaceful. I'm Emma from Monroe, and I love Spirit 105.3.

Spirit 105.3. Colossians chapter 2 says, "Let your lives overflow with thanksgiving for all he has done." That's good for this month and all year.

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1: 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He refreshes my soul.
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3: Got breaking animal news. We got to talk about Jimothy.
2: Who?
3: Jimothy is huge.
2: Jimothy, huge. J with a J. Okay.
3: He's a raccoon, but he's got a short spine, and so it looks like a completely different kind of animal. He's kind of taken over the internet because it's just. His name is Jimothy because the lady that saw him was like, he looks like a Jimothy.
2: He looks.
3: But people are getting, let's see, there's been a city proclamation in Seattle. There's been murals, tattoos, cartoons, even a surprise appearance at the Mariners game.
2: Jimothy was at the Mariners game? Okay, great.
3: And people are getting tattoos.
2: Of Jimothy.
3: Of Jimothy.
2: Interesting.
3: I like Jimothy, okay, so I want to go on record.
2: Sure.
3: Big fan. Not sure about that tattoo thing, if you're thinking about the tattoo. I feel like this might just be a meme for a little bit.
2: It's a phase. You're going to be stuck.
3: Could be.
2: Stuck with something.
3: Yeah, people may not remember.
2: 15 years from now, right. Jimothy like may not be in the zeitgeist.
3: Right. Some kind of a raccoon with a spinal problem that you've had put permanently on your body.
2: Not to.
3: Right.
2: Just maybe think about it.
3: Oh, yeah, Jimothy. Like, what are you doing?

Okay, listen up. This is the whole process for listening to Spirit 105.3. You ready? Okay, there you go. Endless hope that comes from Jesus. Just tap the app. For Spirit 105.3.

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1: Have you ever had texting thumb? That is the question here. It comes from constant texting, scrolling, and holding your phone. Symptoms include stiffness, throbbing near the thumb joint, and even clicking when you bend your thumb.
0: Huh.
1: Here are a few simple changes that can help.
0: More than one?
1: There's several. There's a few. Change up how you hold your phone.
0: Okay.
1: Switch hands.
0: Yeah.
1: Or use voice to text whenever possible. Those are all good suggestions. They did miss one.
0: That's what the one.
1: I think that's what you were thinking.
0: I thought there was only one. Yeah.
1: I just want to throw this out there as an idea because the experts have shared what to do about it. And this is it's kind of a next level.
0: Sure. Yeah.
1: Like samurai kind of move. But you could just take a break for a second. Just stop.
0: And I think it would work.
1: I think it would.
0: It would help.
1: It's not, the experts don't see that as a possibility, but we do.
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1: Okay, we have a campaign update.
0: Okay.
1: It's hard for my campaign to get traction right now because there's so much going on, but I'm running for the Senate in 2042.
0: Yes.
1: This is the latest. It's
0: We've
1: not,
0: had a lot of updates.
1: Good news, bad news.
0: Okay.
1: A guy named Mike emailed me yesterday.
0: Yes.
1: And I have his endorsement.
0: Okay, so that's Tom.
1: That's two people.
0: Yes, Tom and Mike have endorsed you.
1: Okay, so the bad news is we have some frustration at our headquarters.
0: Oh, no, not at the HQ.
1: Well, we need an extension cord, and we know we have one.
0: Oh, you can't. What is this, for the label maker?
1: Well, yeah, that
0: or
1: also, we figured
0: like,
1: eventually we're going to want a computer in there.
0: Okay.
1: But we know we have one. We can't find it.
0: Can't find the extension cord. Well, the table, you haven't been able to set that up, so.
1: No, but like we know it's here somewhere.
0: Okay.
1: So that's been really frustrating.
0: Yeah, that is frustrating. Yeah.
1: So we're going to press. Again, it's a slow.
0: I wouldn't let that get out because then that might.
1: It makes us look incompetent.
0: Yeah. So you don't want to talk about that.
1: You're right. That is.
0: You don't want to lose Tom or Mike.
1: Right. Guys, forget what I just said. We know what we're doing at Hanson HQ.
2: Sometimes I feel like I just keep pretending, and I'm slowly going out of my mind.

0: It's Brant and Sherry, where positivity is enforced and fun isn't faked.
1: Is AI the conclusion of Satan's promise to Eve?
2: Wow.
3: Can we lighten it up a little bit? I like having fun.
0: Real encouragement. 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
1: Love this. This is from Christopher, who listens to the show. He said, I have started praying each day. I start with this new thing. I say, Lord, I acknowledge you have overcome the world because you said so. And he's thinking about the scripture where Jesus said, you can be of good cheer. I've overcome the world. You're not trouble. He said, this changes my perspective and allows me to be more generous and forgiving to those who do not deserve it because Jesus has overcome whatever they're doing. It also makes a huge difference with my perspective and prayers about trials and tribulations because he said he's overcome it. I have to trust that. Like, that's so true. Realize that. Like, start the day with that perspective. But he said that. He actually said, you're going to have trouble. So he acknowledges reality with that we're going through. But you can be of good cheer. I have overcome the world.
2: More than 2,000 years ago, Jesus gave us the gift of a prayer. And Christians have been praying the Lord's Prayer ever since. So when we pray it, we're joining believers all around the world from every tradition, culture, race, and nationality, and even across the 2,000 years since Jesus first taught it. These are the people we'll one day stand beside, praising God for all eternity. So when we pray the Lord's Prayer, it's a little glimpse of heaven right here on earth. We'd love for you to pray it along with us every day at 5 a.m., 9 a.m., noon, and 5 p.m. And if you'd like to lead us in prayer, just text the word AMEN to 89419.
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25: Hey, this is Cece Winans. Psalm 63 talks about God's love being better than life. And that is so true. When I think of the goodness of Jesus and all that he has done, I can't help but praise God. He's worthy of all of our praise, all of our strength. The Bible instructs us to love him with all of our heart, soul, and mind. Why? Because he deserves nothing less. He is worthy of it all.

I'm Carrie from Orting, and I listen every morning to get my head right. I'm a public school teacher, so I go in with a smile on my face after I've been worshiping all the way to work. I love Spirit 105.3.

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3: 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Lord, I'm

honest, I want to worship Jesus every day. I want my kids to be worshiping the Lord. And subconsciously, when we're listening to Spirit 105.3, it's constant worship and praise to Jesus. And it's just something that really can settle in the heart. And it changes your day. It changes the outlook. And it changes the way that we can look at people. It's something that I want my kids to experience every day and just to understand how good God is.

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1: Hi, I'm Max. Even when you don't think God is moving, He is. When you get discouraged, there could be a breakthrough right around the corner. Don't ever give up.
2: Hey there, just want to say thanks. Thanks for helping us put more grace out into the world. That's what we are hoping we're doing here. And if you're somebody who supports the station, you're making that happen. Couldn't do it without you. It's a project we're all involved with, and it's worth doing. So thank you again for doing that.

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0: other side of your fears. Right? I guess we know that in theory, but like really internalize that. Like life will go on after the fears are gone. There will be a time, that's all history. No more anxiety, no more fears. That's a promise. That day is actually going to happen if you trust the character of God, which I do. I've grown in that. But it, again, not having all the answers, like, well, explain how that's going to happen. I just trust his character, and he told me that's going to happen.
1: God knew exactly what he was doing when he created us to live among the creatures of the sky, land, and sea. He even called them two by two into Noah's Ark before the Great Flood. Nothing beats bad weather like some positivity. 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
1: Look at this. They just unveiled the world's longest foosball table.
0: Huh.
1: 525 feet, roughly the length of 112 standard foosball.
0: Okay.
1: Yeah.
0: All right. Sure.
1: The reason I thought this was interesting, it reminded me, like, foosball. I feel like there's more foosball tables than anybody ever mentions foosball. You know what I mean?
0: Yes.
1: Because people talk about pickleball, or they talk about pool or whatever, but nobody, nobody's out there. What are you guys talking about? Foosball.
0: Outside of a youth group connotation.
1: Bam.
0: I don't know.
1: They don't even talk about a youth group, but you just have to get a foosball table. If like, okay, we're opening up a community youth center.
0: Any youth pastor worth his salt needs to have.
1: Immediately.
0: Yes.
1: We need to get a papa shot with the basketballs, and we need foosball.
0: That's yes.
1: Or the youth are not going to come. That's these kids these days. You're like, foosball this, foosball that. We better get a foosball table.

0: It's Brant and Sherry, where the laughs serve a purpose.
1: I was prepared to disagree, but you have a valid point.
0: Refreshingly odd, oddly refreshing. 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
1: Give it up for parents. Let's do it. They're really important. Even if you're not one yourself, I bet you got some.
0: Mm-hmm.
1: I bet
0: it's
1: you
0: a
1: do.
0: Good, That's it's a right. good chance.
1: Yeah,
0: good chance you
1: it's
0: have
1: pretty
0: some.
1: Important.
0: Yeah, yeah.
1: Here's the thing. If you're really busy with your kids right now, and you're so busy that you're like, I don't even really know what's going on in the world. I can't keep up with all of this stuff. Like, people are talking about civilizational decline and stuff. I'm just busy cleaning up and trying to, like, you know what you're doing? You're actually contributing to civilization.
0: Mm.
1: That's what you're doing. Somebody else can read 8 books in their spare time and they can be all about it. But you're actually contributing. What you're doing, building these human beings, like, thank you for that.
2: You've been picking up on some little signals, some little signs. 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Sometimes it's just a big old huge blowout. 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I'm Julie Lyles Carr, host of the All Mom Does podcast. 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
1: So this song is all marinated up in Hebrews 12. 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He is the one who will be our strength. 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
1: A lot of stuff in the news, of course. A lot of stuff. Just a reminder, though, things really have been this bad before. They really have. If you study history at all.
0: Worse.
1: And far worse. It's almost funny, I guess, when people are like, we've never had conflict in this country like this. We had the Civil War, so that might be something to look back on that people actually lived through. But all of history around the world, crisis throughout history. And I say all that just to say our hope isn't that we can get this turn. We'll fix this thing. That's not our hope. Our hope is that the Lord is good and he has defeated death itself. There you go. Now we're not dependent on in any circumstances, whether it gets better or worse. Like, no, the hope in the Lord continues.
2: God knew exactly what he was doing when he created us to live among the creatures of the sky, land, and sea. 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Nothing beats bad weather like some positivity. 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
1: Hi, it's Erica. 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The result? His family was saved, and Noah became intimate with God. Hi, it's Erica. 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
1: Love getting emails from listeners. This is from Dale. He liked the idea of how bubbles, we talked about how your niece, Sherry's niece, blows bubbles in the car.
0: When there's conflict or something like that.
1: It's tense among other people, but it's hard to stay tense when there's bubbles floating by. You can't have, hard to have an argument.
0: Yes.
1: Dale says this would be useful if we had a bunch of bubble machines in the U.S. House and Senate.
0: Okay, sure.
1: It could be used in the event of unrest in the streets.
0: Mm-hmm.
1: And then he says, I think authorities could call in a bunch of circus clowns, too.
0: Ooh.
1: Right.
0: Yeah, that's, like that's, Dale, that's a bridge too far.
1: That's actually going to exacerbate the problem. Things will get more violent.
0: With the clowns.
1: Yeah, you release a bunch of clowns.
0: Yeah, that agitates it.

0: 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I teach technicians. 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

0: Maybe this will surprise you.
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1: Hey, that might be just what you need.
0: Yeah.
1: Refreshingly odd. 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
1: You know what? So I had heard this quote before, but I didn't know who said it. It's actually Mary Pickford, who was this actress way back.
0: Way
1: back.
0: Yep.
1: And but she said, all the water in the world cannot sink a ship unless it gets inside the ship. All the negativity in the world cannot sink a person unless it gets inside the mind. That's a great quote. It's about protecting your mind. It's about what's going in. It's about what you're swimming in. Like, if I am going to allow this culture, which is not for me, it's not for this culture, doesn't work. It does not work. It is making people miserable and ill. If that's going to be what I'm taking in, I'm going down. And so I want to encourage you and me both, like, fix our minds on Jesus, the good stuff, the true and the beautiful and the good.
2: More than 2,000 years ago, Jesus gave us the gift of a prayer. And Christians have been praying the Lord's Prayer ever since. So when we pray it, we're joining believers all around the world from every tradition, culture, race, and nationality, and even across the 2,000 years since Jesus first taught it. These are the people we'll one day stand beside, praising God for all eternity. So when we pray the Lord's Prayer, it's a little glimpse of heaven right here on earth. We'd love for you to pray it along with us every day at 5 a.m., 9 a.m., noon, and 5 p.m. And if you'd like to lead us in prayer, just text the word AMEN to 89419.

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But if not, how about letting God work the night shift for you? Don't spend another sleepless night trying to solve your problems. God is faithful. Rest in Him.

0: oddly refreshing.
1: Can I just go off for a second?
2: Yes, please.
1: Yes, please. Please do.
2: By all means.
1: Please go off.
2: Yes. It's
0: refreshingly odd.
1: Unbelievable.
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0: I feel like music can really speak to in ways that other things can't and bridge the gap in a lot of ways. 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I feel like it's biblical, it's grounding, it fills my faith. I just love it.
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1: Hi, I'm Steve. We're called to be something different. 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
2: 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Hey, what's up? 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
1: I know it might sound a little goofy, but I am Mr. Wave now.
2: What do you mean?
1: Well, I go for these walks. Every day I walk a long way, as you know. Mm-hmm. So I cross paths with people. And I've just made it a point. I'm going to wave at everybody.
2: Okay.
1: So.
2: That's out of your normal.
1: It is. I'm an introvert. Mm-hmm. But it's culture. It's so lonely. Just the slightest thing. It's not that big of a deal for me to do it. And if I've decided to do it, it doesn't matter if they respond or not. Sometimes they won't. Mm-hmm. But I'm going to do it. And I know it's no big deal for somebody like you, but for me, it's a lifestyle change.
2: I know. That's why I said it's so different for you.
1: Lean into it, because I don't feel like people have much interaction with humans. Mm-hmm. So.
2: And it really can change someone's day to be just seen and acknowledged.
1: Right. Previously, when I heard that earlier in life, I would mm-hmm. be like, oh, come on. Mm-hmm. Really? Mm-hmm. But I actually think that's right now.
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1: Just a reminder for you, one less thing to do. See, we take stuff off your plate. That's what we do here. You don't have to have an opinion on everything. It's okay.
0: A take?
1: You don't have to.
0: Uh-huh.
1: I mean, I don't have an opinion on everything. Mm-hmm. I try to have some hot takes, but they're hard to come up with, to be honest with you. But you don't have to. But, like, we're so used to the media, they have to have a take. Even the sports guys, they can't just be like, you know, I don't really know what I think about that. Back to you, Pete. You can't do that.
0: Yeah.
1: It's always the most I have to have an opinion. You don't have to. Not to. I don't know everything. I got enough on my plate without having to have an opinion on every single thing.
2: Sometimes I feel

Oh, well, I have to tell you, my kids, they belt every single song out, and it's just, it's hard right now in life, and I'm just forever grateful for you guys. Truly, it picks up me every single morning, and it just settles your heart. I am Brielle from Sandwich, Washington, and I love Spirit 105.3. When the best

0: It's Brant and Sherry, radio that lifts you up instead of draining you.
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2: It was going to be so powerful.
1: I had a really good spiritual point.
2: All right, we'll regroup.
1: Okay, we're going to regroup. 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
1: Oh, look at this. We have some important coffee news.
2: Oh, okay.
1: The American Heart Association came out and said that you can have up to 5 cups of coffee per day. I say yes.
2: That seems a little excessive.
1: Good for you. It's not what they said. That's not what they said.
2: Okay, Grant, that's
1: so
2: fine.
1: In case you're wondering, okay, but do you cover negative coffee news?
2: I've never heard any on this show.
1: Right, I don't.
2: No, never.
1: I ignore it because it doesn't fit my
2: already
1: bias.
2: Existing, yeah.
1: Right, so I will report only things that affirm the fact that I'm already drinking probably too much coffee.
2: Yeah, more than 5 cups.
1: No, four.
2: Four
1: tops.
2: Okay, good. Well, this is great news.
1: I am squarely affirmed, so I will pass this along to others.
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0: Hey, this is Cece Winans. Psalm 63 talks about God's love being better than life. And that is so true. When I think of the goodness of Jesus and all that he has done, I can't help but praise God. He's worthy of all of our praise, all of our strength. The Bible instructs us to love him with all of our heart, soul, and mind. Why? Because he deserves nothing less. He is worthy of it all.

It's been just about a year right now. I started my relationship with God, and I just feel so much more of his presence when I'm listening to spirit and music that is better for us to listen to and good with the heart.

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1: Is AI the conclusion of Satan's promise to Eve?
2: Wow. 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I like having fun.
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I just really find so much joy in it. 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

0: This is Spirit 105.3 KCMS, Edmonds, Seattle, Bremerton. Hey, it's Sarah. You hear it often that you're not alone, but I've got the scripture to back it up. If you feel brokenhearted today, Psalm 34:18 reminds you, the Lord is close. Spirit
1: 105.3. Hey, what's up? My name is Brant. Producer Sherry is here too. Just want to say welcome to our show. It can take a little bit of getting used to. I know my sense of humor is odd, and then Sherry's got this big laugh, and it's all this mix of stuff, but if you stick with it, we've heard from people that at first they're like, I don't get this, and after a while, like, I love this. So hopefully that'll happen with you too.

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1: Hey, this is Chris with Stars Go Dim. And I don't know if you've ever been in a point in your life when you can look back and just say, oh my gosh, without God, I don't know where I would be. Looking at God and understanding how much He's done for you and knowing that the only thing that you can do is give Him the highest praise, which is holy, holy, holy.

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1: Still trying to write an Amish romance.
2: Still.
1: Novel, because they sell like crazy.
2: I know they do, but we had. I thought we came to the conclusion that you didn't know anything about.
1: I don't know very much about Amish
2: or
1: life romance.
2: Or romance. Right. Yeah, so that kind of counted you out of them. Yeah.
1: I started it.
2: Oh, you did?
1: It starts like this. Well, I mean, they sell millions of copies.
2: I know they do, but that's by people who have done the...
1: So there he was. There was a guy doing farm stuff, and this lady came up and said something to him. Mm-hmm. They didn't like each other at first, but then they did like each other, mm-hmm. which is why they got married.
2: Now, what makes that Amish in particular?
1: Oh, I forgot to work the Amish.
2: Yeah, because that, at this point, it's just
1: so
2: farm.
1: Where...
2: You know what
1: so
2: I mean?
1: There he was, an Amish guy.
2: Ah, okay.
1: He was doing farm stuff, and this lady came up, and then I know there's got
0: to
1: be more.
0: Yeah,
1: in there,
0: you'll need
1: that's
0: to work it a little more.
1: That's the
0: sure.
1: rough like, plot. It's going to be along those lines.
3: God knew exactly what he was doing when he created us to live among the creatures of the sky, land, and sea. 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
1: One thing we got to get over, to the idea that God is way out there and he's removed from everything up in heaven. 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
2: Yeah, I heard someone say he is as close as your breath.
1: Yes, he's right there waiting. 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

I'm Laura from Lacey, and I love listening to Spirit 105.3. It just is a space for my soul to be connected to the Maker when I need it, and which is all the time. But in this crazy busy world, mom of three working full time, it just gives me a little bit of space to stay anchored and rooted.

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Hi, it's Erica. 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You got this because he's got you. 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
1: Yeah, it's going to take some work. And I realize that. I'm writing an Amish romance novel. Because they sell like crazy. All the Christian sections.
0: I know. They sell a lot of copies. But people who have researched Amish culture and who know romance.
1: But my opening scene is this guy is doing farm stuff.
0: Yes.
1: And then this lady
0: doesn't like him.
1: Doesn't like him. And they don't get along. But you can tell they kind of do.
0: Sure.
1: It's going to be one of those. Have you seen something like that?
0: I have.
1: And then they wind up getting married.
0: Uh-huh.
1: But at first, it's like, oh, you.
0: Yeah. I see that you're attempting to follow a template there.
1: Well.
0: But I think you need to know more about Amish culture. I think you need
1: I've already moved on to what I'm going to buy with the money that I make off this one.
0: Okay. I think that may be
1: I don't have time for research right now. I'm just trying to figure out what kind of boat I want.

I listen to have that kind of stable ground in this crazy world and all the things that are going on. When I'm in the car, it just gives me a little bit of space to stay rooted and connected. I'm Laura from Lacey, and Spirit 105.3 is my station.

0: Grant and Sherry. Good stories, good laughs, and a helpful perspective.
1: Yeah.
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1: So I can do this. Maybe you can too. I can look at my phone and see I have a retirement account. I see how that's doing. And I can also see it go up and it go down on a daily basis.
0: That must be a roller coaster ride for you. Yeah,
1: it is. And you know what? I'm not guaranteed. I realize I'm not guaranteed to see that money ever. By the time I retire, I don't know what's going to happen. Or we could hit hyperinflation and it doesn't make much difference. Or we don't know. We're not guaranteed. You're like, no, this is a lockbox. No, it's not. You know what is, though, according to Jesus? You give to the poor in his name. You help people who can't do anything for you. Specifically, he talks about giving to the poor. And you're storing up treasures in heaven. Nothing can get at that. That is in a lockbox. Doesn't matter if the economy goes south. That is there for you. That's storing up treasure in heaven. And that is a wonderful thing.
2: More than 2,000 years ago, Jesus gave us the gift of a prayer. And Christians have been praying the Lord's Prayer ever since. So when we pray it, we're joining believers all around the world, from every tradition, culture, race, and nationality, and even across the 2,000 years since Jesus first taught it. These are the people we'll one day stand beside, praising God for all eternity. So when we pray the Lord's Prayer, it's a little glimpse of heaven right here on earth. We'd love for you to pray it along with us every day at 5 a.m., 9 a.m., noon, and 5 p.m. And if you'd like to lead us in prayer, just text the word AMEN to 89419.

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0: It's Brant and Sherry. Lighthearted laughs.
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0: And real substance.
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1: 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Okay.
0: With even more laughs. 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
1: Hey, it's Josh. The battle belongs to God. Phew, what a relief. Spirit
2: 105.3. Hey there, just want to say thanks. Thanks for helping us put more grace out into the world. That's what we are hoping we're doing here. And if you're somebody who supports the station, you're making that happen. Couldn't do it without you. It's a project we're all involved with, and it's worth doing. So thank you again for doing that.

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2: So this is kind of hard to believe, maybe, or at least get your head around. At least for me to get my head around. But one thing about fear, if you trust the Lord, there will be life for you on the other side of your fears. Right? I guess we know that in theory, but like really internalize that. Like life will go on after the fears are gone. There will be a time that's all history. No more anxiety, no more fears. That's a promise. That day is actually going to happen if you trust the character of God, which I do. I've grown in that. But it, again, not having all the answers, like, well, explain how that's going to happen. I just trust his character, and he told me that's going to happen.
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1: Look at this. They just unveiled the world's longest foosball table.
0: Huh.
1: 525 feet, roughly the length of 112 standard foosball.
0: Okay.
1: Yeah.
0: All right. Sure.
1: The reason I thought this was interesting, it reminded me, like, foosball. I feel like there's more foosball tables than anybody ever mentions foosball. You know what I mean?
0: Yes.
1: Because people talk about pickleball, or they talk about pool or whatever, but nobody, nobody's out there. What are you guys talking about? Foosball.
0: Outside of a youth group connotation.
1: Bam.
0: I don't know.
1: They don't even talk about a youth group, but you just have to get a foosball table. If like, okay, we're opening up a community youth center.
0: Any youth pastor worth his salt needs to have.
1: Immediately.
0: Yes.
1: We need to get a papa shot. With the basketballs, and we need foosball.
0: That's yes.
1: Or the youth are not going to come. That's these kids these days. You're like, foosball this, foosball that. We better get our foosball table.

0: It's Brant and Sherry, where the laughs serve a purpose.
1: I was prepared to disagree, but you have a valid point.
0: Refreshingly odd, oddly refreshing. 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
1: Give it up for parents. Let's do it. They're really important. Even if you're not one yourself, I bet you got some.
0: Mm-hmm.
1: I bet you
0: it's
1: do.
0: A good, That's it's a right. good chance. Yeah, good chance you
1: it's
0: have
1: pretty
0: some.
1: Important. Yeah, yeah. Here's the thing. If you're really busy with your kids right now, and you're so busy that you're like, I don't even really know what's going on in the world. I can't keep up with all of this stuff. Like, people are talking about civilizational decline and stuff. I'm just busy cleaning up and trying to, like, you know what you're doing? You're actually contributing to civilization.
0: Mm.
1: That's what you're doing. Somebody else can read 8 books in their spare time and they can be all about it. But you're actually contributing. What you're doing, building these human beings, like... thank you for that.
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3: 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We've all been inspired by this raccoon who's doing everything other raccoons do, but with a disability. We've just been feeling good. And then tragedy happened at Seattle Center. I'm just like, Lord, I don't get it. And that is a perfect prayer to pray, by the way. You know what David said in one of the Psalms? David was really close to God. He said, I am poor and needy. Let the Lord keep me in his thoughts. You are my helper and my savior. Oh my God, do not delay. So Lord, we're poor and needy and we don't get it, but we know this. We need you. Would you come close to us today? 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
1: I wanted to hear Jamie McDonald, Desperate. 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

I'm Terry from Orting, and I listen every morning to get my head right. 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
1: Father, let your kingdom come. Father in heaven, thank you for this
2: Dear day. God, I praise you because you are always...
3: Hi, Jesus.
0: The Bible reminds us, the Lord is near to all who call on him. That's why God gave us the gift of prayer, because he wants to talk with us.
1: It's like a hotline to God.
2: Yeah, you can just dial him up.
3: Isn't that cool? Give us this
0: day. Jesus taught us to pray, to be united as one. So let's come together as one body to pray the prayer that Jesus gave us.
4: Hey, I'm Sean Rodriguez, and I want to invite you to reflect on the greatness of God for a moment as we say the Lord's Prayer together. Our Father who art in heaven, hallowed be thy name. Thy kingdom come, thy will be done, on earth as it is in heaven. Give us this day our daily bread, and forgive us our trespasses, as we forgive those who trespass against us. Lead us not into temptation, but deliver us from evil. For yours is the kingdom, and the power, and the glory, forever. Amen.
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Forrest Frank singing us into a brand new day on Spirit 105.3. Hi there, I'm Erica. I slept till 4:13, which is a little unusual for me. But I'll tell you, you start to feel better once your teeth are brushed and you get the coffee in. It's slightly better in the future, I promise.

0: my heart.
1: There's something about that prayer that just recenters you, right? Are you loving how we're praying it three times a day on Spirit 105.3? I'm Erica. It's beautiful. We just did a few minutes ago. We prayed the Lord's Prayer together, and it feels so good. The other day, I texted my niece, Kenzie, in North Carolina. She's 11. And I said, hey, how would you like to pray the Lord's Prayer on the radio? She said, sure. So I sent it to her. She's kind of new Christian, baptized a few months ago. And she wrote back and she said, in Aerie, do I have to memorize it? And I said, oh, no, sweetie, you don't. And then I thought about it later and I thought, Kenzie's parents are going through a divorce right now. Things are a little tough in her life. And I was like, you know, wouldn't be a bad idea to memorize it, though. Good to keep in your pocket. So we'll see what she does.
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This is the day the Lord has made. We will rejoice and be glad in it. I'm Erica, and sometimes I need the will part of that verse. 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
1: So this song is all marinated up in Hebrews 12. 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

0: Tacoma Dome on Spirit 105.3. Hi, I'm Erica. Love that song. It just sounds so fresh and so awesome. I felt like I was there. Well, Nikki Jones was at T-Mobile Park when Julio's home run hit her. The ball actually hit her on her eyebrow. 107 miles per hour, but she is okay and went to the doctor and found out something really interesting. She's with us right now. Nikki, how has God used this story so far in your life?
1: Oh, my goodness, that's a good question. No one has asked me that. I really can say that he protected me during that moment because the ball hit me right above the eye socket. I didn't lose any vision, besides my eye being swollen.
0: Yeah.
1: And just a headache. The fact that the doctors were calling it almost a miracle because I didn't have a concussion or any broken bones, he definitely protected me for sure.
0: He really did protect you. Yeah, let's call it a miracle. Wow.
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3: Good morning. In Renton on North 167, just before 405, we've got a crash blocking the right lane. It is backed up to 212. Then in Seattle on North 5 between Michigan Street and the West Seattle Bridge, the police have the right lane closed. That's affecting you to Alboro Place. And in Monroe on Highway 2 at Main Street, a crash is blocking the lanes in both directions. And there's really no word on when that's going to reopen or whether they have detour set up. So I'm going to try to find that out for you.
0: Thanks.
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0: Donna, always looking out for us. 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
4: Going to be a really nice sunny day across the Sound today. T-shirt weather again. Ah. Highs in the low 70s. Going to heat up the next couple days after that before we have a chance of some rain coming in on the weekend. If you're pouring an extra large cup of coffee this morning in Linwood, it's 57 degrees at 5:44.
0: Yes, we are. You know, it's funny though, because with the AC, it's also sweater weather.
4: That, you know, you're onto something there.
0: Thank you, Max. Something to give you hope now from the interwebs. Queen Esther in the Bible didn't chase power. She walked in obedience and God positioned her. A spirit-led person doesn't force doors. God opens them. 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
5: More than 2,000 years ago, Jesus gave us the gift of a prayer, and Christians have been praying the Lord's Prayer ever since. 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These are the people we'll one day stand beside, praising God for all eternity. So when we pray the Lord's Prayer, it's a little glimpse of heaven right here on earth. 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
12: 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I love his song, Lift Me Up. 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

0: Hello.
1: Hi. Is this Jerry's mom?
0: This is.
1: It's Erica from Spirit 105.3. This text you just sent is cracking me up. Jerry the cat is laying back on your stairs as if he is by the pool holding a lemonade in one hand and a really good book in the other. He is just super chill, and then his beautiful blue eyes are wide open like, what you looking at?
0: Yeah, Jerry sits like that all the time, everywhere around our house.
1: So funny. I got to post this in the Mornings with Erica group on Facebook. Taylor, what is Jerry the cat's story?
0: He is our COVID cat. So we got him when he was only 4 weeks old. And he is just our precious little baby, as you can see.
1: Oh, yes. I just want to scoop him up. Is he a Siamese, if you please?
0: He is. I think he's also a little bit of a rag doll.
1: Oh, wow. Beautiful cat. And just for sharing Jerry with us, you've been entered to win the personalized pet goodie basket from Robert Gardner Roofing.
0: Oh, wonderful.
1: I'm pulling for Jerry.
0: Thanks. Me too.
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3: In Renton on North 167, just before 405, they just cleared an earlier crash, but for now, it is still backed up to 212. Then in Seattle on North 5, between Michigan Street and the West Seattle Bridge, the police have the right lane closed, and that's affecting you to Mid-Bowen Field. And now at Michigan Street, a crash is blocking the carpool lane. Watch out for that. In Monroe on Highway 2 at Main Street, we've got a crash blocking the lanes in both directions. Apparently, it happened after a police pursuit.
4: Oh.
3: So there's no word on when that's going to reopen. 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
1: Thank you, Donna. A fun thing to do? Let's chalk about it. Make a temporary masterpiece today in Bellevue. The Chalk Art Fest is going down 3 to 6 at the Northwest Art Center. If I were there, I would write, "You are loved in pink."
5: Oh, I believe that. It'll be a great day to be making some chalk art today. We're going to be in the low 70s. Plenty of sunshine. Not going to see too many clouds at all today. Then we're going to heat up on Thursday and Friday. Could get close to 80 before a chance of rain on the weekend. If you're taking your dog for a walk this morning in Issaquah, it's 54 degrees at 6:02.
1: 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An animated Jimothy will scamper across your screen. It is the cutest thing. We love Jimothy. We

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1: Hi there, I'm Steve. Want more peace and less anxiety? Well, being thankful makes a big difference. And being thankful to God can change your life.

0: God is looking after you today. Spirit 105.3. What an absolutely beautiful morning. Seeing blue skies at 6:11 a.m. I'm Erica, and I love walking into Trader Joe's, and they have those signs like the sandwich board signs with colorful writing. And this one said, how to tell if a watermelon is ripe. I'm like, oh, I've always wanted to know that. And it said, give it a whack! Exclamation point. Listen for a deep, hollow sound that resonates. Like, wait, is TJ Punk and me watermelons talk? We are speaking Jesus over Seattle and loving our neighbors by praying for them with Pastor Davi from Aurora Community Church.
1: Father, we come to you with heavy hearts for what happened at the Seattle Center. We ask for your comfort to be near. We pray for the three who lost their lives. We entrust them to you. Bring healing to bodies and minds. Strengthen the first responders who ran toward danger. And Lord, for the ones responsible, that even now, grace is not withheld from someone who turns to you. Father, don't let this city confuse you with the brokenness that caused it. You are not the author of this. You are the one who meets us right in the middle. Thank you that you love Seattle. You died on the cross for this beautiful city. We're going to call out your name, shout it from the rooftops, and say, God is still good. Despite all of this, we love you, Lord Jesus. We pray this in your name.

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1: Hey, this is Cece Winans. Psalm 63 talks about God's love being better than life. And that is so true. When I think of the goodness of Jesus and all that he has done, I can't help but praise God. He's worthy of all of our praise, all of our strength. The Bible instructs us to love him with all of our heart, soul, and mind. Why? Because he deserves nothing less. He is worthy of it all.

texted in the other day, I love that guitar riff. Totally with you. I'm Erica on Spirit 105.3. Good morning. Will's roommate couldn't make it to rehearsal, so he went to tell the band. And they were like, dude, that's not good. Can you be our drummer? Will was like, I'm not really good. He was a musician, but just an average musician. And they said, well, can you just drum this one gig and then we'll figure it out? Will said, sure. And he really wasn't that good. But he wound up sticking with the band that would become Coldplay. Isn't that incredible? There is so much in life that feels above my pay grade, you know? But I believe that feeling is just God saying, I want to work through you in this thing. It's not your ability, it's your availability.

0: 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Chandler Moore's new song, God, I'm Just Grateful, coming up in moments.
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2: If you're heading out of North Seattle on South 5, it is busy from 130th to Lake City Way. Then in Federal Way on North 5, it's slow from 272nd to 188th. Also into Seattle from Mid-Boeing Field. We had a couple of earlier issues that is kind of driving that. And out of Auburn on North 167, it's crowded from Highway 18 to 277th, again at 405, and then on North 405, it stays crowded to Sunset Boulevard. 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
0: Thanks for being there, Donna. 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I love the sound of berries hitting the tin bucket, don't you? 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
3: Oh, yeah. Mm. Perfect weather to be outdoors picking berries. Yep. Going to be nice and sunny across the Sound today. T-shirt weather for sure. High is going to be in the low 70s. We're going to heat up close to 80 over the next couple of days, but we are looking at maybe a chance of rain on the Seafair weekend coming up. If you know your phone is somewhere in the car, but you're not sure where this morning in Fife, it's 57 degrees at 6:31.
0: 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The Lord is merciful and compassionate, slow to get angry, and filled with unfailing love.

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What a relief that our prayers don't have to be fancy. Sometimes a beautiful prayer is, Lord, make it well.

0: When your heart hurts, love heals it little by little. The smallest thing can make you cry happy tears. I'm Erica on Spirit 105.3, and my nanny Gloria just went to heaven. I like to say she changed zip codes. It's that real. And my friend Julie brought over the sweetest gifts. I just couldn't believe it. First, there was a Christmas ornament that said, "It's my first Christmas in heaven." And that was so beautiful. And Julie couldn't have known that every year of my life, Nanny gave me a Christmas ornament. She'd take me shopping and we'd choose an ornament. And I have like 40 plus ornaments on my tree every year, thanks to Nanny. And then Julie baked delicious cinnamon-infused zucchini bread. But get this, a loaf of gluten-free chocolate chip banana bread for my son, who eats gluten-free. I just couldn't believe it. And you know what's so cool, too, is that Julie is a baker at the Costco in Shoreline. She went home and baked some more just for the sake of friendship and love. Thank you, Julie. I love you back.
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Hi, my name is Erica, and I am real. I'm not AI. I never thought I would be saying that on the radio. But then I met my dear new friend, Natasha, at Summerfest. She's on our street team. She's awesome. She's also a mom who has a 13-year-old daughter who recently asked her, "Mom, is Erica AI?" Whoa, like literally blew me away. And so we had a conversation right there about how, no, I am real and all of our artists are real. And Natasha said, "Could I take a picture with you so my daughter can know that you're really real?" I said, "Yes." I'm still like completely blown away by this. But Natasha and I had an opportunity to talk about the stance that we've taken as the Spirit 105.3 family. You're not ever going to hear an AI artist or an AI DJ on the station. We are all flesh and blood people who love Jesus and worship him. Like Chris Tomlin, who's going to lead us in worship right now. He is real, not AI.

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2: If you're heading out of Shoreline on South 5, it is a struggle from 165th to 520. Then in Des Moines on North 5, busy from Kent Des Moines Road to 188th, also into Seattle from Alboro Place, and out of Auburn on North 167. It'll be slow from Highway 18 to 277th, again, as you're lining up to get onto 405. And if you're continuing on to North 405, it gets slower to 44th. 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
3: Sounds so good. Going to be a great sunny day across the Sound today. Can already see the blue skies. Temperature is going to top out in the low 70s today. We'll get a little bit warmer over the next couple of days, but looking at a chance of rain by the time Saturday and Sunday roll around. If your kids are zooming like hydroplanes across the house this morning in Bellevue, 58 degrees at 7:03.
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0: 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Aaron. Yes. Thank you for

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1: Hi, this is Steve. 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If we're better than we used to be,

0: moving mountains. He's just making a way. It's what he does. 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My name is Erica, and I love the earth, but I can never remember to bring my reusable grocery bag into the grocery store. It's not my gift. But my husband, all of a sudden, has picked up this skill. And he is coming home with all of our groceries in the reusable bags. So the other day, when he was heading to Trader Joe's, I grabbed one. 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And he looked at me like it was the most romantic thing I had ever done, was hand him this reusable Trader Joe's bag. Wow. Found a new way to say I love you to my honey.
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0: continuing to cover our city in prayer after the tragedy that happened at Seattle Center just days ago. 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He and his family own Seattle Fudge, and they were working at the Bite on Sunday. How are you doing, Jimmy?
1: I'm doing all right, thank you.
0: I'm glad. Really appreciate you being with us this morning.
1: Sure thing.
0: I remember waking up with such a heavy heart on Monday morning and reading all the stories about people who helped others in the scariest moment of their own lives. And I think you were one of those people. You made a courageous decision to help others.
1: Yeah, well, I think all of us did. I mean, at that moment, people were running and finding anywhere they could hide, running to every corner, running behind stairs, and we started running to our store. I had my family and employees run to the back and then started to close the gate, but then saw people running, looking, and then I really just started inviting people in, just kind

0: quickly, many ages, grandparents, children, just trying to get as many people in as possible, just because nobody really knew what was going on, and really just trying to find people's safety and comfort.
1: Wow, Jimmy, thank you for the courage that you showed praying for you and your family.

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2: Heading out of Linwood on South 405, it is crowded from Damson Road to Northeast 160th. Then in Shoreline on South 5, it's still a struggle from 165th to 520. In Federal Way on North 5, it is slow from 272nd to 188th, also into Seattle from Alboro Place. And out of Auburn on North 167, it is busy from Highway 18 to 277th. And again, as you're trying to get onto 405, and if you're staying on North 405, it stays busy to 30th Street. 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
0: Thank you so much. 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
3: Enjoying the sunshine and blue sky today. Your sunglasses are going to get a workout. High temperatures right around 70 or so today and plenty of sunshine really for the next couple of days. Going to get a little bit warmer as we head toward the weekend, but looking like a chance of rain for Seafair coming up on Saturday and Sunday. If you're pouring an extra large cup of coffee this morning in Olympia, 54 degrees at 727.
0: With a shot of espresso. 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Something to give you hope now from the interwebs. Queen Esther in the Bible didn't chase power. She walked in obedience. God positioned her. A spirit-led person doesn't force doors. God

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My name is Erica. I used to love story time with my kids when they were little because it was the only way they would sit with me for a while. Got a beautiful book that I'd love to bless you with this morning. It's called J is for Jesus. Just tell me the name of the little you love. Text it to me at 89419 to win the book. 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
1: For so many of us, church has different connotations when we think about the church. To me, there is the church, the physical building, but this song is more about the family that makes up the church, about the people, the hands and feet of Jesus, your community, your family, a place where you can get real, a place where you feel loved, and to worship a God that is good. A little church is a song about that spot. I could use a little church right now.

0: right now.
1: Toby Mac singing you into a gorgeous summer Wednesday morning in the PNW. I'm Erica on Spirit 105.3 with Austin from Port Orchard. Did you just text me the name of the little you love?
2: I did indeed. Yeah, our daughter, she's two. Her name is Paisley Jane.
1: What a beautiful name. Is it from one of your relatives, or did you all come up with that?
2: No, actually, we got married a bit ago and wanted a daughter from the get-go, but didn't have one for quite some time. We always thought and kind of earmarked the name Paisley for probably 10 years. And then finally, here she is. So we're super grateful for her, and she's everything, right? So we love her so much.
1: Wow. What is it like having a miracle in your house?
2: It's a lot. I mean, she's always the talk of the town, and she kind of rules the house sometimes, but we wouldn't trade it for anything, you know, so.
1: Wonderful. Well, I am so happy to bless you with this brand new book, J is for Jesus, Enjoying Who Jesus Is from A to Z, and you'll get to read it to Paisley.
2: Oh, man, that's awesome. I really appreciate it. That's awesome.
1: We appreciate you. Give little Paisley Jane a big hug from her new Aunt Erica.
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6: Hi, this is Pastor Jack Hope from the River. 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In other words, if your actions are not there, you're not going to get the results or the healing or the deliverance that you desire. Now, let me explain. You remember the Bible, the story of the woman who had the cruse of oil and she was in debt? The prophet said, go out and borrow not a few vessels, but many. Now, if she had gone out and only got a few, she wouldn't have got enough of a miracle to pay off the debt. God wants our petitions to set us free. 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And that's what we do at the River. We teach you how to believe God and be victorious. 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

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The proof is also in every song you hear on Spirit 105.3, celebrating the one who created it all.

0: and clean like a sheet off the clothesline, drenched in the summer sun. Spirit 105.3. Good morning. I'm Erica. Summer really is a feast for the senses. Hamburgers on the grill in your neighborhood, your car smelling like Hawaiian tropic. That feeling when you walk out of your air-conditioned office and the sunshine hits your skin. I love all of it. My husband and I were on a walk and I had to just stop. I smelled something that took me back to being 7, maybe 6. On a slip and slide in Aunt Betty's yard, she had a great hill. Kool-Aid on the table, grass stuck to my feet, and I didn't care. I looked at Will and I said, "That smell, it's the smell of water in the summer." And he goes, "Well, actually, that's wet grass. That's what you're smelling." And I'm like, "Yeah, that too."
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2: In Seattle on West 90 at the Mount Baker Tunnel, we've got a crash blocking the right lane. It is backed up to West Mercer Way. Then I've got some travel times for you. Linwood to Seattle is going to take you around an hour. The trip from Linwood to Bellevue is about 40 minutes. Out of Renton to Bellevue, that's about a half an hour. And then if you're trying to get from Federal Way to Seattle, that's just over 45 minutes. 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
0: Thank you, Donna. How about a fun summary thing to do? Let's chalk about it. Make a temporary masterpiece today in Bellevue. The Chalk Art Fest is going down 3 to 6 at the Northwest Art Center.
3: Going to be a great day to be outside. You can already see the sunshine and blue sky. We're going to top out in the low 70s today. Pretty comfortable out there for a late summer day. Going to heat up a little bit in the next couple of days. We'll be to 80 degrees by Friday. Chance of rain coming on the weekend. If you're taking your dog for a walk this morning in Woodinville, it's 60 degrees at 8:03.
0: 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Be a summer hero. 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
1: Hi there, I'm Steve. Hey, have you heard what God says about you? He says you're a new creation in Christ. You're his child, justified, redeemed, and loved.

0: Yes, Lord, breathe on our city. We are thanking God for the stories of hope following the terrible tragedy at Seattle Center. Spirit 105.3, I'm Erica with my friend Amy from Edmonds. Hey, girl.
1: Hi.
0: How are you?
1: I don't know.
0: Yeah, I don't blame you.
1: I can't put a name to the feelings that I've been feeling, so.
0: Yeah. What happened with your family on Sunday night?
1: Well, my girls and two of their friends went down to the Bite. We've never gone before because my daughter has food allergy, so it was a big thing for her to go. And, you know, I was worried about making sure she had her EpiPens and, you know, all the things. And about 6:30, I got a phone call and my heart just sank. And they said, we're fine. We're in a car now. We're on our way home. And so I started going on Life 360 and tracking them. And I just kept them on the phone the whole time until they got home. And
0: yeah. They
1: just all grabbed hands and ran. And they found like a cafe and they were able to go in there and hide. Until it was clear for them to leave, and they immediately ran to the car and then called me.
0: Thank God. Amy, I'm so glad your girls are safe. More of Amy's story coming up on Spirit 105.3. We are speaking Jesus over Seattle and loving our neighbors by praying for them with Pastor Davi from Aurora Community Church.
2: Father, we come to you with heavy hearts for what happened at the Seattle Center. We ask for your comfort to be near. We pray for the three who lost their lives. We entrust them to you. Bring healing to bodies and minds. Strengthen the first responders who ran toward danger. And Lord, for the ones responsible, that even now, grace is not withheld from someone who turns to you. Father, don't let this city confuse you with the brokenness that caused it. You are not the author of this. You are the one who meets us right in the middle. Thank you that you love Seattle. You died on the cross for this beautiful city. We're going to call out your name, shout it from the rooftops, and say God is still good. Despite all of this, we love you, Lord Jesus. We pray this in your name.

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2: 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Don't stay down. If you stay down, you'll be defeated in your life. 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You know, the scriptures tell us that we're to put on the garment of praise for the spirit of heaviness. Just begin to praise Him. Begin to praise Him. Your victory will come back. You can't afford to stay down. And that's exactly what we do with the river. 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

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Hi, I'm Erica. The Bible is full of wisdom like this right here. Hate what is wrong. Hold tightly to what is good. Hold in tight today.

0: Yes, we are saying thank you to God today on Spirit 105.3. I'm Erica with my friend Amy from Edmonds. Her daughters were at Seattle Center on Sunday night. Amy, most of us saw what happened on social media and we were upset and sad, but I mean, you're getting this call from your daughters. How did God meet you in that moment?
1: I mean, he protected them. It's the scariest thing in the world to not be able to help your kids. But you have to trust that God's got them and he had them. They didn't see anything. They didn't hear anything. You know, they didn't see any of the people that got hurt.
0: Yeah.
1: And I'm so grateful for that because they're young. They're 13 and 16.
0: Yeah. And how tight did you hug them when they got home?
1: I made them sleep in bed with me.
0: I would have done the same thing. Oh, my word. Well, I'm just praising God for your story. Thank you, Jesus.
1: Yes, they're home, they're safe. And I know that I'm the lucky one because I get to say that.

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3: Well, heading out of Shoreline on South 5, it is heavy from 145th into downtown Seattle. Then out of Linwood on South 405, it's busy from Damson Road pretty much all the way to 520. In Renton on North 167, you'll get pretty bogged down from 212 to 405, and then on North 405, on and off to Southeast 8th. And if you're heading out of Federal Way on North 5, it is slow from 272nd to 188th, and also into Seattle from the Boeing Access Road. 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
4: Donna, thank you for being one of the people who pray for me. 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
5: Some fresh berries sound awesome on a bright, sunny day like today. Gonna stay that way pretty much all day long. T-shirt weather again today. Today will be in the low 70s. Going to get a little bit warmer for Thursday and Friday. Looking at a chance of rain in the forecast for Seafair weekend coming up. Mm-hmm. If you know your phone is somewhere in the car, but you're not sure where this morning in Yelm, 59 degrees at 8:31.
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4: 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I've got something to comfort you today from the Psalms, too. The Lord is merciful and compassionate, slow to get angry, and filled with unfailing love. Here's Zach Williams and Ben Fuller to sing about that.

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1: Hi, Vicky?
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2: Okay, cool.
1: Where are you this morning?
2: I am getting ready for work. I'm at home in Yelm. I am a hairstylist, and I own a salon in Rainier.
1: Give it a shout-out this morning.
2: It's between friends in Rainier, Washington.
1: Love it so much. Okay, do people really talk to hairstylists and pour out their hearts?
2: Oh, girl, you know they do. It is the best blessing. I get to minister to so many people and pray with people. Oh, it's the best thing ever.
1: I love knowing that. All right, well, I'm excited for you. Vicky from Yelm, you've got a chance to win over $2,400 plus $500 to give away from Elite Roofing. Are you ready?
2: I guess so.
1: Okay, here comes the Spirit Secret Sound. One more time. Vicky, what is that?
2: I have been going around and around. My daughter and I have been talking, and she says, Mom, there's all these coin ones, and I think it's actually the sound of a piggy bank.
1: Oh, let's ask the kids. Is it a piggy bank?
3: Hey, that was a really great guess. Not really right, but really great.
1: Your daughter is so creative, girlfriend. And you can try again at 12:30. And just thank you for giving us good hair days, Vicky.
2: Awesome. Yes, my pleasure. I always say that. My pleasure.
1: Just like Chick-fil-A.
2: Yes.
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4: This writer, Douglas Wood, said this. 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We don't give thanks because we're happy. We're happy because we give thanks. Totally.
5: That's good.
4: 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It's not for him. He's not needy. Mm-hmm. Yeah, it's for us, everything. But when you start to understand that, you start to appreciate it and you delight in it. Like, that's for me. Thank you.
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Well, I have to tell you, my kids, they belt every single song out, and it's just, it's hard right now in life, and I'm just forever grateful for you guys. 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I am Brielle from Sandwich, Washington, and I love Spirit 105.3.

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1: Father, let your kingdom come. Father in heaven, thank you for this
2: 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God, I praise you because you are always...
3: Hi, Jesus.
0: The Bible reminds us, the Lord is near to all who call on him. That's why God gave us the gift of prayer, because he wants to talk with us.
1: It's like a hotline to God.
2: Yeah, you can just dial him up.
3: Isn't that cool? Give us this
0: day. Jesus taught us to pray, to be united as one. So let's come together as one body to pray the prayer that Jesus gave us.
4: Hi, this is Tim Gatos, team chaplain for the Seattle Mariners. Will you join me in prayer? Our Father, who art in heaven, hallowed be thy name. Thy kingdom come, thy will be done, on earth as it is in heaven. Give us this day our daily bread, and forgive us our trespasses, as we forgive those who trespass against us. And lead us not into temptation, but deliver us from evil. For thine is the kingdom, the power, and the glory, forever and ever. Amen.
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0: sure the people who were in our city on Sunday night are wondering, why is the sun shining? Because it must feel like their world has stopped. Spirit 105.3, I'm Erica with my friend Jimmy. He owns Seattle Fudge, and he and his family were working at the Bite on Sunday night when tragedy struck our city. And Jimmy and his team did something incredible. They opened the gate, let their family through, let their team through, but then let others through, gave them shelter when everyone was panicking. And I believe he's a local hero. You know, Jimmy, I feel like love is shining so brightly in the darkness in our city right now.
1: Yeah, I've definitely seen a lot in the community reaching out to support and how grateful and even following up afterwards.
0: That is so good to hear. How's your family?
1: A few sleepless nights, at least for my wife and I. Kids are resilient, so you know, they understand somewhat, and we talk about it and, you know, just kind of share with everyone, you know, just to share what's on top of their mind.
0: That's so good. Jimmy, we're going to be praying for you and your family, brother.

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1: Hi, I'm Sandra from Kent. I'm from Blessing Alpha's tribe in Nigeria. I love his song, Lift Me Up. If somebody like that still has it in him to praise God and believe in God and trust in God, why can't I?
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105.3. I'm Erica, here to lift you up. I love how Jesus taught us to ask for our daily bread. 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
1: 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That's good for this month and all year.

0: 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She's coming this fall. I'm Erica. One of the most beautiful things I've ever read was, you can trust the man who died for you.
1: How many times can you hear the same lie before you start to believe it?

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1: Yeah, it's just like a lifeline to God. Like, there's so much negativity in the world. We need this dose of positivity every day. 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

0: It would be cool if you could order a Venti Joy through the coffee drive-thru, but you can hear it all day on Spirit 105.3. I'm Erica. One of the best things is finding out you're not the only one. This girl, Erin, said something online that made me go, whoa, it's not just me. She's like, do you ever close the messages app when the other person is typing to give them privacy? Erin, yes. Yes, I do. Sometimes I invite somebody on the show on Facebook Messenger and I'm like, I don't know what they're going to say. I'm nervous. So maybe there are other quirks that you have that you actually share with others. We think we're weird, but maybe we're just human.
1: More than 2,000 years ago, Jesus gave us the gift of a prayer, and Christians have been praying the Lord's Prayer ever since. So when we pray it, we're joining believers all around the world from every tradition, culture, race, and nationality, and even across the 2,000 years since Jesus first taught it. These are the people we'll one day stand beside, praising God for all eternity. So when we pray the Lord's Prayer, it's a little glimpse of heaven right here on earth. We'd love for you to pray it along with us every day at 5 a.m., 9 a.m., noon, and 5 p.m. And if you'd like to lead us in prayer, just text the word AMEN to 89419. Remember the mustard seed in Matthew 17? Even when you don't have the words or faith to power through, we are here with the music that lifts you up to our really big God.

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0: I feel like music can really speak to in ways that other things can't and bridge the gap in a lot of ways. 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
2: 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I'm about to

The Spirit 105.3. 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
1: Hi, Paul Fredericks here. Thank you for listening. My prayer for you today is that God meets you right where you are and fills your heart with peace. And we're here to remind you that you're deeply loved and never alone.

Martin Luther said it best, pray and let God worry. 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

0: That's Jamie McDonald on Spirit 105.3. Do you use your dining room table for meals or for something else? Ours seems to be a catch-all for everything. And right now, it is currently a printing station. Our youngest daughter, all she wanted for her birthday was a 3D printer. And my husband was like, say less, because I think he wanted a 3D printer. Anyways, the whole family is having so much fun with this thing and the filament. We're learning so much. I want to make those little clickers. Do you know the stuff I'm talking about right now? We have, what has she been printing? Lizards, like a little, like a dragon thing, and a dinosaur fossil. I'm just like, we got plastic coming out of our ears over here. If you do this as a hobby, how do you not let it take over an entire corner of your house? And I think that's just the thing now. Like, where do we eat? Because this is the printing station. I've heard humidity makes a difference, too. Evidently, we've got a family of engineers. Are you 3D printing things? And if so, what is it? Talk to me. Teach me your ways. Text me at 89419. Rob from Puyallup made it through. 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

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I'm Jennifer from Arlington, and I

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1: 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My name is Sarah. When you're thinking about getting a pet, in our family's case, it would be a dog. We've never owned a dog before. I think we're such a dog family that's never owned a dog. So whenever my husband and I are out like on a walk after dinner, we're just constantly noticing dogs and commenting on them. Like my husband would be like, oh, he looks like a good boy. We want to pet people's dogs, ask them their questions. We're kind of in a standstill, though. In our family, we got a couple people that want a golden, and we got a couple people that want more like a Cavapoo situation, like a little bit smaller. 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
1: Hi, I'm Steve. 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

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It's not the artist, and honestly, it's not even Spirit 105.3. That's Jesus. And he's inviting you to a deeper relationship with him. 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

0: That is Elevation Rhythm on Spirit 105.3. I feel like we should have our own little summer chat about things kids text you when you're getting your work done in the summer and they've got questions. You know, for like my teenage son, it's like, can I DoorDash Raisin Cane's? Can I DoorDash Izell's? Can I DoorDash Dick's? I'm just like, sure, if you want to use your own money. That's the text we get from him. And then for our youngest daughter, she can send us a message from like her iPad. And we got her a 3D printer for her birthday, which she is just loving. That thing is constantly going. It's the sixth member of our household now. She named it Bob, the 3D printer. You need anything 3D printed? I got plastic. I got filament for you. Anyway, it's new. It's the new novelty toy around our house. And so she is sending my husband, who has the app, who can control it from his phone, just all of her ideas and questions and wants to swap out the film all day. So he's in meetings trying to do his grown-up job. And meanwhile, a 10-year-old is like, vroom, vroom. What about this? Can we make this? Vroom, vroom. Dad, can I open the door? Vroom, vroom. It says 42% done. When is it going to be done? He's just like, he has a new full-time job on top of his full-time job, managing 3D printers for 10-year-olds in the summer.
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1: I wanted to hear Jamie McDonald, Desperate. It like re-energizes me, you know, because I'm in recovery now, and it kind of reminds me when I was desperate to have Jesus Christ in my life.

0: Her name is Jamie McDonald on Spirit 105.3. My name is Sarah. If you're already ahead of the game, you've got your sports physical done for the kids. Maybe you've even already got your school supplies taken care of. Good for you. I'm proud of you. For the rest of us that need a little inspiration to start looking ahead while still enjoying a full-fledged summer, we've got the whole month of August. Nobody panic. I always think that whenever there's a way to give back, that's a great cause. This was enough to get me to start ordering school supplies. Because right now, you and I together can love our neighbor well by donating brand new school supplies and toiletries. We've got an Amazon wish list and a Target wish list, and a lot of these are on sale. We're talking 25 cents for some glue sticks, 50 cents for a box of crayons. So not only are you going to save for your own family, but you can put a few extras in the cart. You can either drop them off at the Spirit Studios, or if you order from the wish list, and I'm going to tell you how to get that next, it'll all be sent directly to us, and then we get to benefit our neighbors through We Love Our City Federal Way. Special thanks to Pacific Christian Academy, by the way, for helping us. 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
1: More than 2,000 years ago, Jesus gave us the gift of a prayer. And Christians have been praying the Lord's Prayer ever since. So when we pray it, we're joining believers all around the world, from every tradition, culture, race, and nationality, and even across the 2,000 years since Jesus first taught it. These are the people we'll one day stand beside, praising God for all eternity. So when we pray the Lord's Prayer, it's a little glimpse of heaven right here on earth. We'd love for you to pray it along with us every day at 5 a.m., 9 a.m., noon, and 5 p.m. And if you'd like to lead us in prayer, just text the word AMEN to 89419.
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I'm Laura from Lacey, and I love listening to Spirit 105.3. It just is a space for my soul to be connected to the Maker when I need it, and which is all the time. 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
1: Father,
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1: kingdom come. 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
2: Dear
1: day.
2: God, I praise you because you are always...
3: Hi, Jesus.
0: The Bible reminds us, the Lord is near to all who call on him. That's why God gave us the gift of prayer, because he wants to talk with us.
1: It's like a hotline to God.
2: Yeah, you can just dial him up.
3: Isn't that cool? Give us this
0: day. Jesus taught us to pray, to be united as one. So let's come together as one body to pray the prayer that Jesus gave us.
4: Hi, this is Brenda from Redmond, Washington. Would you please join me as we pray the Lord's Prayer together? Our Father, who art in heaven, hallowed be thy name. Thy kingdom come, thy will be done, on earth as it is in heaven. Give us this day our daily bread, and forgive us our trespasses, as we forgive those who trespass against us. And lead us not into temptation, but deliver us from evil. For thine is the kingdom, the power, and the glory, forever and ever. Amen. On earth as in heaven, right here in my heart.
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2: 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Oh.

0: That is Josiah Queen on Spirit 105.3. When you borrow something, you want to return it better than you found it. That was not my situation. My husband and I went out to dinner, and I spilled oily cheese from our delicious pizza on the jeans I was wearing. The jeans were not my own. They were my daughter's, my college-age daughter's. And I was like, oh, no, no, no, no, no. I cared way more than if they were my own pants because let's just say every once in a while I might borrow her stuff and not ask. This is very much a role reversal. Usually it's the teenagers that accidentally, break the lamp and they have to hide the evidence before the parents see, or, I don't know, just kind of touch the bumper of another car in the driveway and try to buff it out. That stuff, right? This time I'm asking my husband to kind of like distract our daughter as I walk in the house with my hand covering the oil stain to run upstairs and put the spray and wash on it and let it sit without her finding out. I got to get the stain out. I got to wash these things and dry them, fold them up, put them back in her dresser drawer and hope for the best. He was a good wingman. He distracted her in the kitchen. I ran upstairs. I did all the stuff I just told you. I don't think she knows. Unless she's listening to the radio right now. I love you, Olivia.
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6: We had the scariest, windiest day ever recently. 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
0: Tell me everything.
1: 6 months. Really long time.
0: Wow.
1: Highlights, family and friends all along the way, with Washington, D.C. a highlight, Disney World, Disneyland,
0: wow.
1: San Francisco.
0: Wow. Has this been just something you've dreamt of for a long time?
1: Well, we retired 7 years ago, and it's been on our list that long.
0: Yeah. It takes a lot of planning, so...
1: It really does.
0: And it takes a lot of gas. Let's see if I can fill up the first tank for you with some Secret Sound money. What do you think?
1: I think that sounds awesome.
0: All right. You know the drill. For $2,415, thanks to Elite Roofing, all you got to do is correctly tell me what this is.
1: Okay. Well, you know, there's been a lot of good guesses, but my husband and I have gone through a few of them, and we think clinking, like, champagne or wine glasses together.
0: Is it clinking champagne or wine glasses together?
2: Sorry, you might want to take Elsa's advice. Let it go, and don't hold back next time.
1: Okay, I have another guest.
0: Oh,
1: for 3:30.
0: Okay. All right, well, hopefully you'll make it through today, 3:30.
1: Yeah, well, thank you for letting me play.
0: Of course, Sandy. Take care. Talk to you soon. The Brant Hansen Show.
3: Oh, look at this. We have breaking animal news. Here's a headline. Loose parakeet causing damage to cars. He's in Inverness, Scotland.
4: Mm.
3: Apparently, he's been pecking at window seals and windshield wipers. And
4: vandalism.
3: That's one way to look at it. 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They're from Australia. He didn't want to wake up in Inverness, Scotland.
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3: well,
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3: how would
4: not
3: you
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3: react? You're from Australia. You wake up, everybody's like bagpipes, kilts, it's freezing, Highlands, Loch Ness Monster, all that stuff.
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2: Hey, this is Cece Winans. Psalm 63 talks about God's love being better than life. And that is so true. When I think of the goodness of Jesus and all that he has done, I can't help but praise God. He's worthy of all of our praise, all of our strength. The Bible instructs us to love him with all of our heart, soul, and mind. Why? Because he deserves nothing less. He is worthy of it all.

Actually, it's been just about a year right now. I've started my relationship with God, and I just feel so much more of His presence when I'm listening to spirit and music that is better for us to listen to and get with the heart.

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1: Hey, this is Chris with Stars Go Dim. And I don't know if you've ever been in a point in your life when you can look back and just say, oh my gosh, without God, I don't know where I would be. Looking at God and understanding how much He's done for you and knowing that the only thing that you can do is give Him the highest praise, which is holy, holy, holy.

0: That is Stars Go Dim on Spirit 105.3. Don't have a winner yet, but I've been telling you, I mean, this feels like a big hint. I think it's a hint that some of the previously guessed answers we have for the Spirit Secret Sound, the current one we're doing right now, and all these are posted at spirit1053.com. We post every previously guessed answer so that you're not a re-guesser if you make it through. Some of them are really close, like really close. Like if the guesses were your car parallel parking, it would be going beep, beep, beep, beep, beep. You're close. Okay. 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You could look at all the previously guessed answers. I'll send them straight to your phone. 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Close. Alert. 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All right. 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

Summer is a great time for a road trip, and this guy is worth it. He's coming to the Northwest Washington Fair in Linden, one of my favorite towns. You could be there mid-August with Toby Mac.

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Let me walk in confidence.

Hey, this is Phil Wickham, and I want to remind you today that our God is an awesome God. He is so huge and transcendent and eternal, and yet he knows you and loves you and wants you so badly to be a part of his family. He sent his son on a rescue mission to save you. He is not just awesome in power and majesty. He is awesome in love. And may we turn and worship him in response for all that he has done, all that he is, and all that he has promised. Our God is an awesome God.

0: God.
1: That is Phil Wickham on Spirit 105.3. My name is Sarah. It is still wedding season. We've had a few weddings with our Spirit 105.3 team. Congratulations to our promotions director, Angie. Just got married to Tim. They just got back from their honeymoon. And then producer Josh, who produces a bunch of the podcasts that you enjoy. He also has a show on the weekends. He just recently got married, his wife, Maddie. I was chatting with him about, you know, when people buy wedding gifts, do they stick to the registry? And he said, for the most part. But sometimes you end up with, like, one item off your registry that goes with another part that you didn't get. So you kind of have like half of a gift. His example was they registered for a drill, a really cool one, and then all these drill bits. And they got the drill bits, but they don't have the drill. And I was like, oh, gosh, that gave me such a good idea. I think, and I'm going to go do this. Don't tell him. I hope he's not listening. But if you ever want to like really bless the bride and groom that you went to their wedding, go back to the registry like a month or two later and see if there's something on there that was never purchased and then like snag it and just send it to their house. So I'm going to actually go do that right now. Don't tell Josh. But I loved the idea that he gave me. And so, yeah, if you're thinking, or a baby registry too, because there's always a few things that don't get purchased. So go back, send the gift. Surprise and delight.
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1: Hi, this is Steve. Jesus knew we'd be afraid. 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

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Colossians chapter 2 says, "Let your lives overflow with thanksgiving for all he has done." 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

0: you're good. I made a quick trip to East Tennessee to be with my children as they are saying goodbye to their grandmother, my ex-husband's mom. My name is Taylor Mills. It's Spirit 105.3. I was sitting around watching my kids with their friends, and one of my best friends was there. And she said, "Do you ever feel like you've messed up your kids?" And I started laughing. I said, "If you've ever asked yourself that, you're not alone." Yes, of course, we all do. I think every parent has those moments that you wish you could do over. But the good news is that God's grace is bigger than our mistakes. Prayer changes things. That's why I pray over my kids twice a day, or even in the middle of the day, if it comes to me, I'm praying over them. God loves your children even more than you do. Isn't that hard to believe? Like, I can't even imagine that. And he's always rewriting their stories. Keep praying. Keep loving them. Keep trusting. God's able to redeem what you never could. 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

0: Sometimes I wonder how many little miracles I miss because I'm too busy. Well, today, God let me see one. My name is Taylor Mills at Spirit 105.3. I read a story about someone blessing families before school started, and just hours later, this single mom messaged me. She's not local, but she works at a gas station overnight. The miracle for me is social media and how I don't know her, but she follows me, and how God can connect the dots. And she's telling me her boys' ages and how hard life is. She's like 35. It reminds me how God is always working behind the scenes, preparing hearts, connecting people, and inviting us to be part of what he's already doing. Keep your eyes and ears open. He might use you today. I've said this a million times. God doesn't bless us so we can bless ourselves. God blesses us so we can bless other people. I've messaged like five of my friends trying to help this single mama with two small boys, and she's already worried about back to school. And I'm like, come on, guys, let's shower her with blessings. Waiting to hear back from somebody, but I just know God's going to do something. Keep your eyes open. Back to school is happening and times are tough for so many people. Let God use you.
1: More than 2,000 years ago, Jesus gave us the gift of a prayer. And Christians have been praying the Lord's Prayer ever since. So when we pray it, we're joining believers all around the world from every tradition, culture, race, and nationality, and even across the 2,000 years since Jesus first taught it. These are the people we'll one day stand beside, praising God for all eternity. So when we pray the Lord's Prayer, it's a little glimpse of heaven right here on earth. We'd love for you to pray it along with us every day at 5 a.m., 9 a.m., noon, and 5 p.m. And if you'd like to lead us in prayer, just text the word AMEN to 89419.
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I'm Carrie from Orting, and I listen every morning to get my head right. I'm a public school teacher, so I go in with a smile on my face after I've been worshiping all the way to work. 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
1: Hi, it's Erica. 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We were just curious, the scientist said. 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But what they found in the darkness, in the nothingness, were millions of galaxies. 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

0: Not every family gets to take those big vacations. My name is Taylor Mills. 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I've always been that mom, that single mom. I've never taken my kids on a vacation. But some of the best memories don't cost a lot of money. I was reading how things are costing more and families are not being able to go on vacation, but it's no big deal. Vacations and memories, they don't even have to cost anything. I say this all the time. Build the biggest blanket fort in the living room. Take a tent in the backyard. Ride bikes around the neighborhood. Walk somewhere you haven't walked. Watch that movie your kids have already seen 100 times. Laugh with them and put your phone down. I think the most important part is put your phone down. Your kids probably are not going to remember every dollar you spend, but they're going to remember how present you are. I think we can make so many memories without spending a ton of money if we really just stop and think, well, what was the sweetest part of my childhood? It was riding my bike with my dad, going to the local pool with my parents, building that blanket fort. Seriously. So if you are in that season of, well, I can't go on vacation this summer, there's nothing I can do. No, there is. Stop for a second. Ask God to help you to make a memorable vacation with your kids right in your own backyard.
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0: All right, if you're in Seattle, you have 75 and a low tonight of around 56. Tomorrow, 78. And then we're looking at around 82 on Friday, Saturday, 74, Sunday, 72. Beautiful summer days in the Pacific Northwest. You are right. I hope your day is going great. All right, 3:30 today, we're going to play the Spirit Secret Sound. 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

be honest, I want to worship Jesus every day. I want my kids to be worshiping the Lord. And subconsciously, when we're listening to Spirit 105.3, it's constant worship and praise to Jesus. And it's just something that really can settle in the heart. And it changes your day. It changes the outlook. And it changes the way that we can look at people. It's something that I want my kids to experience every day.

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1: I'm Brandon Lake, and my new song, Hard Fought Hallelujah, really came about just thinking about all of my friends and family members that, you know, really all of us are going through seasons from time to time that are so incredibly difficult to worship through. But I believe that worship is a weapon, and that, man, when you lift up hallelujah in the hardest fought season, there's something that God does. He inhabits the praises of his people. He enters into that situation and he works everything that the enemy meant for evil. He turns it for good.

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1: My name is Taylor. Tell me your name.
2: Christy.
1: Christy, what you doing today?
2: I'm actually driving home.
1: Where do you live? What part of town?
2: Renton.
1: Okay, well, you are the correct caller, my friend.
2: Oh, awesome.
1: Yeah, congratulations. The list of the recent guesses are at spirit1053.com. Have you had a chance to go over there and look?
2: Yeah, I have.
1: Awesome.
2: I have.
1: Are you doing anything to enjoy this beautiful summer? Are you going on vacation? Are you doing anything this evening?
2: No, I don't think so. I'm just, like I said, I'm driving home right now, so I'm just going to relax at home. I had the day off, so that's good.
1: Yeah, Christy, that's amazing. All right, so the Spirit Secret Sound, thanks to Elite Roofing, that piggy bank has $2,415 plus $500 to share with somebody. Who would that be?
2: I would share it with my sister, Cindy.
1: Great. All right. I'm not going to keep you. I'm just hoping that this day off is going to be very rewarding.
2: That would be nice.
1: All right. Here we go. I'm going to play it twice for you.
2: Is it a wind chime?
1: Wind chime.
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1: 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What are you doing? Why can't I see you? 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Like, I think God is saying back to us, I'm waiting on you. 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
3: 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I'm from Blessing Alpha's tribe in Nigeria. I love his song, Lift Me Up. If somebody like that still has it in him to praise God and believe in God and trust in God, why can't I?
4: Sometimes

0: 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More God time. 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
1: Fear's got me living with the lights out, chained down like a prisoner in my own house. Shame cycles like a deadly medication. I try, but

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My name's Taylor Mills. The number is 206-333-1053. I have a best friend. Her name is Erin. We've been friends since sixth grade. I still talk to her all the time. She's been married for a little bit over 10 years to her second husband. She lost her first husband, unfortunately. She was talking to me about bonding activities and what they do to make sure that they stay connected as a couple. She said, we take a walk every single day together, even if it's just 30 minutes, and we just talk. This one I love. She said, one Friday a month, they write down like things they're grateful for from the other person, like a gratitude letter. She said, one is that when my husband goes on a trip, no matter what, he walks in the door and he comes straight to me and he gives me a kiss and he hugs me and he says, I missed you. She's like, that's connection for me and I'm thankful for it. They have like a couple's bucket list that they do. And she said, one of the things I've realized is that we need connection of other couples. And so they host like a game night with friends and neighbors or people she thinks enrich their relationship as a couple. And that they've learned things from. And I love those ideas. I don't know if you have any ideas of how do you connect with your spouse or your boyfriend or your girlfriend. These are just some ideas because I do think we have to stop and really be intentional to feed the relationship.

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1: Hi there, I'm Steve. 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
3: Hi, I'm Nora. Can you hook us up with the traffic report? I hear today's traffic is a little bit mid.
4: And a good afternoon on this sunny Wednesday, which has brought out some extra traffic. South 167 just north of South 277th in the Kent area, heading down to Auburn. There's a collision block in the HOV lane and the left lane. The backup starts before South 212. That'll delay you over 20 minutes. South 405 through Bellevue, about a 20-minute delay. Northeast 8th, the Cold Creek Parkway. Getting into downtown Seattle, northbound 5, an extra 15 minutes or so from Spokane Street to James. Then an extra 20 in the main line from Denny to the Ship Canal Bridge construction zone. Southbound 5, about 20-plus minutes to get you from 85th off and on to Denny. West 520, an extra 10 from Foster Island to I-5. Montlake southbound by the UW. Back up there will take you an extra 15 minutes and 1 hour wait to the Mukilteo and Point Defiance ferry terminals. 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

0: 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My name's Taylor Mills. You know we love praying with you. 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
1: How many times can you hear the same lie before you start to believe it?

0: You're listening to Spirit 105.3. My name is Taylor Mills, talking to you about waiting. Why is it so hard to wait on God? It's the hardest part, sitting in the in-between wondering, God, hello, have you forgotten about me? Are you there? But there are so many times that what God has been preparing me for has taken time because I'm the one who needs to change. Have you walked through that before?
1: Oh, yes, many times. A few years ago, I wanted to start my own business, and it is quite a big learning experience for me, and it got very, very stressful. And I remember one day walking in and telling my son, I can't do this. I'm not going to do it. It's just not worth it. And I prayed and I said, God, please show me. Is this what you want me to do? I received a letter from one of the insurance companies that said that I was not approved as a provider. The very next day, no kidding, the same company sent me another letter saying that I was approved. And so I love it. Said, oh God, yes. So you're telling me this is what you want me to do. Mm. But it's the waiting part is the most difficult part. But if you have faith and you pray and just stand there and just wait, because a lot of times he's given us the answer, but we can't see it. But we see it and we won't recognize it. So we just have to be patient and wait.
2: 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He even called them two by two into Noah's Ark before the Great Flood. Nothing beats bad weather like some positivity. 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
0: Just a beautiful afternoon, evening. I'm loving it. 75 if you're in Seattle tonight. A low around 56. Tomorrow, 78. Friday, 82. And then Saturday, 74. Sunday, 72. Got big plans tonight. Be safe, whatever you decide to do. We're super glad you're hanging out with us.

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1: Hey, this is Chris with Stars Go Dim. And I don't know if you've ever been in a point in your life when you can look back and just say, oh my gosh, without God, I don't know where I would be. Looking at God and understanding how much He's done for you and knowing that the only thing that you can do is give Him the highest praise, which is holy, holy, holy.

0: 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Hey, this is Spirit. Talk to me.
1: I have a brother by the name of David that's over in a high security unit. He's received Jesus Christ just listening to your station. They're allowed radios, and he wrote me to tell me that he's been listening. So he listens all day,
0: wow. You know. Praise God.
1: So I just want to say thank you and praise God.
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3: And a good afternoon. Southbound 167, just north of South 277th in Kent, a collision blocking just the HOV lane now. So it's starting to dissipate the backup. It's an off and on slowdown from just south of 405 on down. It'll delay you about 20 minutes overall. Meanwhile, an accident north 167 at 405 blocks the center lane in Renton. 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That's about a 10-minute extra to your commute. Southbound 5 now heavy from Tukwila, 405, 518 to 188th at SeaTac. 15 minutes extra there. Getting it to downtown Seattle, northbound 5, an extra 15. Albert Road to James, a brief break, then another 15 as you approach the Ship Canal Bridge construction zone. Southbound 5, about a 25-minute delay from 85th down to Denny. Westbound 520, a 20-minute drive across the floating bridge to I-5. And heavy through downtown Bellevue from Northeast 8 to Coal Creek Parkway. Traffic is from KCIS. 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
1: Hey, Taylor, this is Ryan. 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The only people who have really helped me is my friends. So for him to just out of nowhere go and do that was amazing to me. 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

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For King of Country, they're coming to Seattle. It is going to be such a great time. It's Sunday, September 27th. 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
2: Taylor, hi, this is James. How are you?
1: Hey, James, I'm okay. What about you?
2: I'm awesome. Thank you. Best scripture, the one I live by on a daily, is Matthew 18:20, where two or more are gathered in my name, I am there. And as I walk, and my walk gets better and better and greater and closer to Christ, numerous times at work, at home, in public, when I don't know somebody.
1: Amen.
2: If I'm feeling overwhelmed, I'll grab, you believe, I know you believe, pray with me. And I'll grab his hand and we pray. And I know that God is listening because and he's there right with us because it says so.
1: Look at you living boldly and out loud for Jesus. I love that. Sometimes that's scary to do. You never know how somebody's going to react, but it doesn't matter because God's got it.
2: I'm telling you, it's the one to live by for sure on a daily basis.

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1: And good afternoon. Some good news. Southbound 167, we had that collision just north of 277th. It's now been cleared. Still an off and on delay approaching 41st and Renton all the way down there. About an extra 10 to 15 minutes for your drive. Getting into downtown Seattle, it's fairly heavy today. Alboro up into downtown. A brief break, then approaching Denny up to the Ship Canal Bridge construction zone. Expected to take about an extra half an hour or so through all of that. Still a bit slow. Westbound 520 across the floating bridge, at least most of it to I-5. And we also have southbound 5. That slows off and on about Lake City Way down past Denny. And on the east side, it's starting to dissipate a little bit southeast 8th now to Coal Creek Parkway, taking you an extra 20 minutes. North 405 through Renton, I-5 out to the Maple Valley Highway to slow down there. Traffic is from the Spirit 105.3 Family Newsletter. 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
6: Hey, what is up, friends? It's me, your buddy, Micah Tyler. And I want to see if we could just take a second and you would join me in saying the Lord's Prayer. Our Father, who art in heaven, hallowed be thy name. Thy kingdom come, thy will be done, on earth as it is in heaven. Give us this day our daily bread, and forgive us of our trespasses as we forgive those who trespass against us. And lead us not into temptation, but deliver us from evil. For thine is the kingdom, the power, and the glory forever and ever. Amen.
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